centigrades while the kettle spins. 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

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My poems are soft green. My poems are also flaming crimson. My poems are like a wounded fawn seeking refuge in the forest. The last verse says, Con los pobres de la tierra. With the poor people of this earth, I want to share my fate. The streams of the mountains

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1: 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I got my nephew Whitey Ford on the guitar, Young Trev on the drums, Grand Ole Opry, here we come.

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Jack starts hanging around with it.

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Lange titel dus. Johnny Feller, No More, No More. When

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They'll probably send me to the electric chair. But that's one thing that I can swear, when they have my trial, she won't be there.

0: 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Little Richard, Bill Haley, Buddy Holly, Elvis Presley, Eddie Cochran. This is Rock and Roll.
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